Du lyssnar på Ljungbykanalen 95,8. 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Turning on the TV. A man dressed in black says the tensions and waters are rising.

Yeah. It's been a ride. I guess I had to go to that place to get to this one. Now some of you might still be in that place. If you're trying to get out, just follow me. I'll get you there.